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4: I guess this is trending online right now. Women are up in arms over the fact that too many dudes are just walking around wearing flip-flops, and we don't like it.
0: Yeah, well, what if dudes don't like some things that women do?
4: Maybe we're
0: up in arms, too.
4: Hey, about what?
0: Yeah, no, we have nothing.
4: You're good. I think you're lucky to just be around us.
0: I know, you guys are fantastic.
4: Yeah, exactly.
0: You got it all together.
4: I know. We don't wear flip-flops when we have gross feet.
0: Yeah, I know. I know. It's so stupid. Okay, so coming up also, I don't know if you've been watching this, the PGA Championship, but there was a golfer that was penalized 2 strokes for being late. How late? 30 seconds late.
4: But it's the PGA Championship. They've got strict rules on the PGA Tour, okay?
0: Holy moly. Have you ever been penalized for being late? Coming up.
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0: is by showing up late or anything like that?
1: I was actually 5 minutes late for an x-ray the other day, and I got in big trouble.
2: Really?
3: What do you mean by big trouble? What happened?
1: Well, they gave me a lecture.
0: Oh.
1: And they said that we might have to reschedule, and we're busy here, and blah, blah, blah.
0: Don't you love that when you come in and you're at the front, and then they just rip into you?
1: Well, it's because I couldn't find my way to this freaking x-ray.
0: Yeah, no,
3: I
1: broke my back, like, broken ribs, and I'm like, have a little bit of mercy on
0: I'm not here to, have happy hour.
3: Yeah.
1: No.
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1: Sean and Julia in the morning, and today's best country throughout the day, Country 93. Okay, so if you just popped in, we're talking about the ramifications or anything to do with you being late. So this happened on the PGA Tour. PGA Championship is this weekend, and one golfer was penalized a two-stroke penalty because he was late 1 second.
2: I think he was later, to be quite honest, yeah. But his justification in his head, you know?
1: Yeah. This is him at the press conference.
3: It's kind of, I was there on time, but the rule is if you're 1 second late, you're late. So if you think about it, I was there on time, if you know what I mean.
4: But I don't quite, no. What is that? When you say that you were there on time but late, what's...
3: Like, I was there at 7:18:30.
1: Okay, so he was there, he was 30 seconds late.
2: Yeah, but if you're
1: 1 second late, you might as well be 10 minutes late.
2: Yeah, how are you not just at the ready at that point? I feel like as a society, we do not get penalized for being late ever.
1: You want to up the ante?
2: I'm not saying we should.
1: Oh, okay.
2: I really try and respect people's time, but I get it. Everyone can be late every once in a while. I had a nail appointment a couple months ago. I was like 2 minutes late for it. Didn't get penalized. No. Didn't have to pay a fee. I'm happy I didn't. But, you know, maybe we would be on time a little bit more if there were stricter rules.
1: You know what? I'm late, so I'm going to give you more money to compensate for your time because I feel awful about
2: it. Well, maybe.
1: Yeah?
2: Then less people would be late. That's all I'm saying.
1: See, and I don't disagree with that, and I'm also the reverse of that.
2: Yeah.
1: Because my time is valuable as well.
2: Yeah, exactly.
1: So if I make an appointment with the chiro or with my massage therapist... I mean, recently, I went to this massage therapist, and they mixed it up somehow, some way. Not only were they late, that they were double booked.
2: No.
1: I just walked. I got up, and I walked out.
2: Okay. Good for you.
1: And Mike, it's like I got maybe a 7 minute rule. I could even stretch that to 9 minutes. If you're late, fine. But after that, I'm out.
5: Yeah, that's fair.
1: Yeah?
5: I do find now in my adult life, actually, the waiting times in doctor's offices and stuff like that have gotten a lot better. I remember sitting in my doctor's office as a kid for hours and hours waiting for an appointment.
1: Yeah, but I think that was your parents doing that. I don't think it had anything to do with the doctor's office.
5: That could be that, too.
1: Yeah. Because it's almost like free childcare, right? Is like,
5: well, not when they're sitting right beside you.
1: Well, and you don't have to pay any attention. Maybe that was just Linda, my single mom of six. She had dropped me off. I'm like, I'm going to the doctors again. What's wrong with me?
5: Fair.
1: Yeah, third time this week.
2: There's usually some toys to play with, yeah. So there you go.
1: Yeah, and then you wonder why you get sick as a kid. All the sick kids go to the doctors and play with the sick kid toys, and then you go and you play with the toys from the sick kids.
2: Yeah, and you cough on them too.
1: And then you're like, okay, wonder where I got that from. Oh, I don't know, because you're a sick kid.
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7: Partly cloudy tonight, breezy, a low around 10 degrees, a chance of showers and a risk of a thunderstorm Saturday afternoon, 50-kilometer wind gusts, a high around 20, sunshine on Sunday and a high of 24.

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1: It's the Casey Clark Show. Yeah.
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0: Good to have you along. It's 1-800-990-2448 to get a hold of us. Case files on the way. See what's going on in music. Well, this weekend is a big weekend in Vegas. It is the ACMs. Shania is hosting.
1: Yes.
0: I think, what was it, yesterday or the day before? We had Shania on the case file saying, I'm just going to be me.
1: Yeah, we love that.
0: And she says, I don't do well with teleprompters. Either do I.
1: Oh, no, because you can't
0: read. I can't really. I mean, I can read.
1: You have the ability.
0: But it's not my strongest thing.
1: No, it's not.
0: What is my strongest thing?
1: Oh, mm-mm. Don't ask me that.
0: Okay, you know what? You'll figure
1: Forget
0: it out.
1: Forget it.
0: What did we learn today? A whole bunch. Quickly, we learned that Nathan and his fiance are not seeing eye to eye on the debt issue.
1: Yeah, she has a bunch of debt and he's trying to help her with it. And one of the ways he's helping is saying, hey, let's postpone the wedding until you figure that out.
0: How did you roll into grad? Sasha and I rolled differently. into our grads, let's just say.
1: And weirdly, too. We both have weird stories. Yeah.
0: And have you ever been penalized for being late to something? We'll get to all of that coming up.
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0: Okie doke, let's see what's going on in the world of music. This Sunday night, it is the ACM Awards hosted by Shania at the MGM Grand Garden Arena in Vegas. Okay, so let's run down a couple of the categories, not all of them. I want to get your thoughts on who might take it.
2: And the ACMs, this is one of those award shows where there's a gajillion categories, correct?
0: Like, there's a category for almost everything. Okay. But we'll stick to the main ones. Mm-hmm. Okay, Female Artist of the Year, Kelsea Ballerini, Miranda, Ella Langley, Megan Maroney, Lainey Wilson.
2: Okay.
0: Who do you think's going to win?
2: Sorry, Ella Langley.
0: Ella?
2: Yeah.
0: Yeah, I think it's between her and Megan Maroney.
2: Yeah, okay.
0: I know, but I'm with you on that one. Mm-hmm. Male Artist of the Year, Luke Combs, Riley Green, Cody Johnson, Chris Stapleton, Zach Topp.
2: Cody Johnson.
0: You think Cody Johnson?
2: Just because I feel like he always wins at the ACMs.
0: I think it's Riley Green this year.
2: Oh, you think
0: so? Or Luke Combs.
2: Okay.
0: I think it might be Luke's year as well. Let's move over to Album of the Year. Because this is a really important one to the artist.
2: Yeah, yeah.
0: Zach Topp for Ain't In It For My Health, Carter Faith, Cherry Valley, Riley Green, Don't Mind If I Do, Morgan Wallen's I'm the Problem, Parker McCollum for Parker McCollum.
2: Morgan Wallen, maybe?
0: You know what? I do think that it's either going to be Riley Green or Zach Topp.
2: Okay.
0: I just think that the I'm the Problem album is kind of too old.
2: Okay, yeah. No,
0: it
2: I think that's totally fair. Yeah.
0: Still qualifies. Mm-hmm. But I think, you know, it's like, okay, well, yeah.
2: It's kind of out of our frame of mind right now.
0: A little bit. So, again, this is all Sunday night on Prime. Mm. So, another question I want to ask you. Do you think they'll get the viewership on Prime? Is this if they were on a major network?
2: That's a great question. And this isn't the first time they've done award shows on Prime.
0: I think it's the second year or third year on Prime now.
2: And I mean, there's a reason they do it, because obviously people have access to it. And yeah, if viewership was so, so down, then they wouldn't do it again. So I think it's probably decent.
0: That, or there's not a network out there that's willing to take it on.
2: Oh,
0: there's that,
2: yeah,
0: right? And Prime has a lot of, Amazon has a lot of money, let's just say, right?
2: Yep.
0: So, yeah, I don't know. I'm really interested in this one. Annie Hoodle, ACM Awards on Sunday night. Those are your case files.
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9: Partly partly cloudy tonight, breezy, a low around 10 degrees, a chance of showers and a risk of a thunderstorm Saturday afternoon, 50-kilometer wind gusts, a high around 20, sunshine on Sunday and a high of 24.

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0: Sean and Julia in the morning, and today's best country throughout the day, Country 93.
1: So, what did we learn today?
0: We learned a whole bunch of things. We learned that rolling up to your grad in style was a thing.
2: Oh, yeah. I mean, you hear people getting helicopters and coming in on a horse and buggy. Or, you know, I think the classic is ordering a limo for sure.
0: Or a 1984 Volkswagen van.
2: Your grad story, that's... cute, what you guys did?
0: It was Ian's dad's locksmith van.
2: Was it just all dudes, too? Like,
0: yeah.
2: None of the girls were
0: with his company's name on the side of it. We will unlock your heart. Call 403-997-HEART. You know.
2: Yeah, that's so cute.
0: So lame. We also learned that our buddy Nathan is trying to do the fiscally responsible thing and shelf love just for a second.
2: Shelf love. Oh, that's a nice way of putting it. Yeah, he wants to postpone the wedding because his fiance is riddled with debt. And through all his efforts, she's not really taking to any of the help that he's trying to provide for her. So when he suggested postponing the wedding till she figures it out, she got pretty upset.
0: Yeah, Mike texted and he says, what other skeletons is she hiding?
2: Let's not unpack that.
0: Who knows? Gold Digger is a couple of things that people are bringing up.
2: Yeah.
0: Before we go to our show MVP, Nikki, Mike, Lori, Lorelai, Tammy, Rachel, and Carolyn, thank you for joining the show. But our MVP has to go to Nikki, who said, you know, we're talking about being late and being on time and the repercussions of not being on time. She said she was late, in fact, for an appointment at the doctor's office.
3: I was actually 5 minutes late for an x-ray the other day, and I got in big trouble.
0: Really?
2: What do you mean by big trouble? What happened?
3: Well, they gave me a lecture.
0: Oh.
3: And they said that we might have to reschedule and we're busy here and blah, blah, blah.
0: Yeah.
2: Oh, poor Nikki.
0: They tend to do that in medical offices, right? But if you have to sit there and wait a half an hour to 45 minutes after your scheduled appointment time, they're okay with
2: that. That's okay, yeah. And when they lecture you, it's obviously in front of a waiting room of people. It's so embarrassing.
0: It makes everybody feel better. Stop being dumb. That is our show MVP.
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9: Partly cloudy tonight, breezy, a low around 10 degrees. A chance of showers and a risk of a thunderstorm Saturday afternoon. 50-kilometer wind gusts, a high around 20. Sunshine on Sunday and a high of 24.

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1: The Casey Clark Show. 1-800-990-2448 is how you get a hold of us. Good to have you along. The good stuff. Great feeling story. New research out there. How I'd have loved to have been part of this research team. Indicates that dancing is really good for you on so many different levels.
5: Oh, you would want to be part of it. You could just dance the night away.
1: Yeah.
5: Sure.
1: I'd be dancing and a bunch of scientists and lab coach would be like, how are you feeling now?
5: Yeah.
1: I'm like, I don't know. I got to dance a little longer.
5: How about now?
1: Yeah. How about a little longer? A little longer. Also coming up, our friend Nathan contacted us. He has an issue with his fiance.
5: And you know what? It's one of those tale as old as time, right? It kind of comes down to money, debt, taking that on when you marry someone. It's an old chestnut that we've all heard of before.
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0: say it's a beautiful part is that you don't have to be a good dancer.
1: Yes. You just, oh, thank goodness.
0: You just need to move, and mm-hmm. you just need to be around people.
1: Yeah.
0: Think about that for a second. If there's somebody in your life that doesn't get as much movement as they should, if you ask them to dance, you will see them light up.
1: Yes.
0: Right?
1: Even if they're not very good.
0: Exactly.
1: Everyone loves dancing.
0: Yeah, loves dancing and music. So win-win. Listen, if you have some good stuff, let's celebrate it. 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
6: Partly cloudy tonight, breezy, a low around 10 degrees, a chance of showers and a risk of a thunderstorm Saturday afternoon, 50-kilometer wind gusts, a high around 20, sunshine on Sunday and a high of 24.

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0: Do you smell beautiful? What was the last stuff you said?
1: You missed it all, Casey. Oh. Come on.
0: Okay. I started out strong.
1: Oh, man. 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They work. Very, very nice.
0: That lands the plane nice and soft, right?
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0: Country 93, playing today's best country. Good to have you along. Thanks again for popping in. I know you're super busy, so any sort of attention that we get from you, we absolutely love. We're trying to help out our friend Nathan, who contacted us about him and his fiance.
1: He was hoping to postpone the wedding. I guess she's in pretty bad debt, and he's tried to help her, you know, offered some financial services, and she's not really taking to it very well. Mm-hmm. And then when he brought up, okay, well, maybe we shouldn't get married until you kind of figure this debt thing out, she flipped out, took it the wrong way, and he's wondering, like, but I'm not the bad guy here. I'm just trying to help.
0: Yeah. Finances, man.
1: Oh, man.
0: What a racket.
1: It absolutely is. Yeah. And isn't it, like, probably the number one reason why people break up, get divorced, etc.?
0: Absolutely.
1: Money's huge.
0: Money's and kids, right?
1: Mm-hmm,
0: and they go hand in hand, man.
1: Right.
0: And this, obviously, there's no kids involved, so it's like, let's bring on the money issue.
1: Yeah. Why not?
0: Like, right out of the gate.
1: Yeah.
0: Holy. Yeah. I still go back to that, you know, in richer and poorer, you know, sicker in health.
1: Like it shouldn't matter.
0: Did I get that right? I don't think I got that right.
1: I don't think you got it right.
0: In sickness and in health, richer or poorer.
1: As long as you both shall live. Yes?
0: Yeah.
1: Okay. Got it.
0: So I guess we don't like that statement anymore.
1: Yeah, I guess not.
0: I don't know. Mike, you blame Nathan here. Like, what should he do?
2: I don't blame him. Why should he have to take on that, especially if it's all hers coming into it?
1: Mm-hmm. And he's tried to help, too.
2: No. I don't blame him at all.
0: No?
2: That's just no, because then as soon as he pays off all her debt, then she's going to go on to the next guy and do it again.
0: Whoa. So you're suggesting, Mike, if I'm hearing you properly, that the only reason why she's with Nathan is she's a gold digger.
2: I mean, the question has to be asked, don't you think?
0: There's a light question to ask, hey? Will you marry me? And before you answer that, are you a gold digger?
2: Yeah,
1: just
2: right.
1: Real quick.
0: Yeah. Just, you know, funny, right?
1: Cute question.
0: Yeah. Okay.
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8: Partly cloudy tonight, breezy, a low around 10 degrees, a chance of showers and a risk of a thunderstorm Saturday afternoon, 50-kilometer wind gusts, a high around 20, sunshine on Sunday and a high of 24.

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5: Partly cloudy tonight, breezy, a low around 10 degrees, a chance of showers and a risk of a thunderstorm Saturday afternoon, 50-kilometer wind gusts, a high around 20, sunshine on Sunday and a high of 24.

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2: Partly cloudy tonight, breezy, a low around 10 degrees, a chance of showers and a risk of a thunderstorm Saturday afternoon, 50 kilometer wind gusts, a high around 20, sunshine on Sunday and a high of 24.

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4: Partly cloudy, breezy, a low around 10 degrees, a chance of showers and a risk of a thunderstorm Saturday, 50-kilometer wind gusts, a high around 20, sunshine and 24 degrees on Sunday, a chance of showers Monday and a high around 28.

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5: Partly cloudy, breezy, a low around 10 degrees, a chance of showers and a risk of a thunderstorm Saturday, 50-kilometer wind gusts, a high around 20. Sunshine and 24 degrees on Sunday, a chance of showers Monday and a high around 28.

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4: Partly cloudy, breezy, a low around 10 degrees, a chance of showers and a risk of a thunderstorm Saturday, 50-kilometer wind gusts, a high around 20. Sunshine and 24 degrees on Sunday, a chance of showers Monday and a high around 28.

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5: Partly cloudy, breezy, a low around 10 degrees, a chance of showers and a risk of a thunderstorm Saturday, 50-kilometer wind gusts, a high around 20, sunshine and 24 degrees on Sunday, a chance of showers Monday and a high around 28.

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9: partly cloudy, breezy, a low around 10 degrees, a chance of showers and a risk of a thunderstorm Saturday, 50-kilometer wind gusts, a high around 20. Sunshine and 24 degrees on Sunday, a chance of showers Monday and a high around 28.

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5: Partly cloudy, breezy, a low around 10 degrees, a chance of showers and a risk of a thunderstorm Saturday, 50-kilometer wind gusts, a high around 20, sunshine and 24 degrees on Sunday, a chance of showers Monday and a high around 28.

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5: Partly cloudy, breezy, a low around 10 degrees, a chance of showers and a risk of a thunderstorm Saturday, 50-kilometer wind gusts, a high around 20, sunshine and 24 degrees on Sunday, a chance of showers Monday and a high around 28.

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4: Partly cloudy, breezy, a low around 10 degrees, a chance of showers and a risk of a thunderstorm Saturday, 50-kilometer wind gusts, a high around 20. Sunshine and 24 degrees on Sunday, a chance of showers Monday and a high around 28.

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5: Partly cloudy, breezy, a low around 10 degrees, a chance of showers and a risk of a thunderstorm Saturday, 50-kilometer wind gusts, a high around 20. Sunshine and 24 degrees on Sunday, a chance of showers Monday and a high around 28.

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6: Partly cloudy, breezy, a low around 10 degrees, a chance of showers and a risk of a thunderstorm Saturday, 50-kilometer wind gusts, a high around 20, sunshine and 24 degrees on Sunday, a chance of showers Monday and a high around 28.

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8: Partly cloudy, breezy, a low around 10 degrees, a chance of showers and a risk of a thunderstorm Saturday, 50-kilometer wind gusts, a high around 20. Sunshine and 24 degrees on Sunday, a chance of showers Monday and a high around 28.

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6: Partly cloudy, breezy, a low around 10 degrees, a chance of showers and a risk of a thunderstorm Saturday, 50-kilometer wind gusts, a high around 20, sunshine and 24 degrees on Sunday, a chance of showers Monday and a high around 28.

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10: Slightly cloudy this morning with a high of 21. Partly cloudy overnight with a low of 8. Tomorrow will be increasing cloudiness with a high of 19. Clearing up overnight with a low of 16. On Monday, a mix of sun and cloud with a 30% chance of showers. High of 28. Overnight will be a low of 18.

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2: 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Michelle, what can you tell us about this year's event?
3: 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The registration will begin at 9 a.m. We will have some refreshments available. 10 a.m. will be the opening ceremonies for all of the locations with the walk to follow. We will have some great prizes. 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We will have refreshments. 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

0: I promise you this, this much I swear. 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
7: Slightly cloudy this morning with a high of 21. Partly cloudy overnight with a low of 8. Tomorrow will be increasing cloudiness with a high of 19. Clearing up overnight with a low of 16. On Monday, a mix of sun and cloud with a 30% chance of showers. High of 28. Overnight will be a low of 18.

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8: Slightly cloudy this morning with a high of 21. Partly cloudy overnight with a low of 8. Tomorrow will be increasing cloudiness with a high of 19. Clearing up overnight with a low of 16. On Monday, a mix of sun and cloud with a 30% chance of showers. High of 28. Overnight will be a low of 18.

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1: 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Here's the Country 93 Marine Weather Report, brought to you by Tigwell Motorsports.
2: Hey, it's John Rashad. It's going to be a mixed day on the water. On Georgian Bay, scattered showers and fog patches today. Southwest winds of 15 knots, veering to west 15 tonight. Waves of half a meter or less, building to half a meter to a meter this morning, and then subsiding to half a meter or less again tonight. Lake Huron, we have a strong wind warning in effect. South winds of 20 knots this morning, diminishing to southwest 15 this afternoon, and then veering to northwest 15 tonight. Waves of a meter and a half, subsiding to a meter by tonight. Be safe, have a great time on the water, and I will talk to you a little later with our next report.
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11: Slightly cloudy this morning with a high of 21. Partly cloudy overnight with a low of 8. Tomorrow will be increasing cloudiness with a high of 19. Clearing up overnight with a low of 16. On Monday, a mix of sun and cloud with a 30% chance of showers. High of 28. Overnight will be a low of 18.

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2: Slightly cloudy this morning with a high of 21. Partly cloudy overnight with a low of 8. Tomorrow will be increasing cloudiness with a high of 19. Clearing up overnight with a low of 16. On Monday, a mix of sun and cloud with a 30% chance of showers. High of 28. Overnight will be a low of 18.

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0: Today's Best Country on Country 93. That's Morgan Griffiths. It's called Just Being Me. My name is Sean. It's a Saturday morning. We've got a Country 93 video dance party coming up pretty soon. Friday, May the 22nd, which, by the way, is less than a week away. Yeah. It's happening at the Terra Community Center. Tickets are $20 in advance. So the best thing to do, get them in advance, because at the door, they're $25. How do you get them in advance? Well, at the Terra General Store. You can also get them at the Team Tedford Remax Gray Bruce Realty Chesley office. If you'd like some more info about the big dance coming up, as I said, Friday, May the 22nd at the Terra Community Center, you can search on Facebook. This is a little weird. Here's what you look for. Terra 150th 2031. Terra 150th 2031. All the info is right there.
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0: it straight and write this down. Some classic country for you. And coming up before 10 o'clock, we're going to talk about a hack for making better toast. Is that really what the world needs? Is there a toast emergency? Anyway, I'm going to share that toast-making hack. We'll get to it before 10.
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12: Slightly cloudy this morning with a high of 21. Partly cloudy overnight with a low of 8. Tomorrow will be increasing cloudiness with a high of 19. Clearing up overnight with a low of 16. On Monday, a mix of sun and cloud with a 30% chance of showers. High of 28. Overnight will be a low of 18.

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1: Jade Eagleson, that's called Worth the Double from Country 93. Now, you wouldn't think there'd be a hack for something like this, making toast, because that's usually the joke if somebody says, you know, hey, can you cook? Sure, I can make toast. Or I can boil water. There's some basic things that everybody knows how to do. But apparently, there is a way to make toast better. There's a foodie online who says you can keep your toast from getting soggy by standing it up after it's been toasted. He said what you do is you put the two pieces of bread up against each other, kind of like a tent, and that allows the air to get in there so the toast maintains the crunch. Because flat toast, he says, you don't want to do that. Traps steam underneath, makes it soggy. You don't want that. Now, here's the issue that I have with this, because I like to put margarine on there, and I like it to melt in. I also am a big fan. We've talked in the morning show about how I'm a big fan of Cheese Whiz. I like to put Cheese Whiz on there and have it kind of melt in. If I make this tent, the bread cools off, and then, the Cheese Whiz is sitting on top, not kind of going right into the toast, which makes it just so much better. So I think I'll stick with the old style way of doing things. Might get a little soggy, but at least it's still tasty.
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9: Slightly cloudy this morning with a high of 21, partly cloudy overnight with a low of 8. Tomorrow will be increasing cloudiness with a high of 19, clearing up overnight with a low of 16. On Monday, a mix of sun and cloud with a 30% chance of showers, high of 28. Overnight will be a low of 18.

0: It's Tim and the Glory Boys. There's If I Go Missing from today's Best Country, Country 93. Let's get to our comedy clip of the day, coming from Nate Bargatze, talking about entertaining in prisons. Okay, here's Nate.
1: I've done comedy for a while. I've done a lot of different shows. I did one in a prison once. So we go in. Let's say you guys are the inmates. So I'm sitting here, and I'm like doing my dumb jokes. None of it works. Every joke I have involves being outside in the past 30 years. Like, I'm like, traffic's crazy. You guys remember? Who remembers? People remember traffic here, right? So I'm doing my dumb jokes, and then an inmate gets up and starts walking towards me. I'm like, oh boy, here we go. You know, like he's going to use me to break out. And I don't want to point at him, but no one's like, look at me. I am using hand gestures. I'm like, what do you guys do on this side of the room? Should he be walking up like that? Turns out the bathrooms are behind me. He's a good guy. I judged him on what he was wearing and where we were at.
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0: Today's Best Country on Country 93. There goes Sully Burroughs. By the way, I mentioned this a few times. There's a great concert that's coming up that we just announced a couple of weeks ago. The Hometown Heroes concert. It's a national tour featuring Dean Brody and the Wrecklaws. Now, I saw Dean Brody in Port Elgin last year or the year before. Anyway, a great show. Saw the Wrecklaws at Music in the Fields. Great show. Put them together. Wow, that'll be stupendous. So they are touring right across Canada, including a stop right here in Owen Sound on Sunday, November the 22nd at the Bayshore. If you want some tickets, some info, you can find it at tickets.attackhockey.com.
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7: Hey everyone, I'm at Harrison Park with the Georgian Bay Garden Club. 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

0: Joe Miller on today's Best Country, Country 93. Before 11 o'clock, we're going to talk about things that make adults feel like a scared little kid. Things that are just still scary to this very day that kind of freak you out. We're going to talk about that before 11.
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8: Slightly cloudy this morning with a high of 21. Partly cloudy overnight with a low of 8. Tomorrow will be increasing cloudiness with a high of 19. Clearing up overnight with a low of 16. On Monday, a mix of sun and cloud with a 30% chance of showers. High of 28. Overnight will be a low of 18.

0: Today's best country is found right here on Country 93. That's Dallas Smith. It's called Side Effects. Let's talk about things that make adults feel like a scared little kid. And like people have been submitting these on social media. Things like the dentist chair, which, I mean, can scare you as a kid, scare you as an adult. I get that. How about getting called into the boss's office with, hey, can I see you for a sec? Because really, that's not really what you want to hear. Because more times often than not, it's bad news, right? Same as the expression when you hear, we need to talk. Oh. Unless it's somebody you haven't talked to in a long time, and they're just saying, hey, you know what, we need to talk. It's been forever. But any other way, not good. No. Other things that scare adults, things like parallel parking with people watching. And I've mentioned before how in the River District here in Owen Sound, I will park in the parking lots because I will never, ever parallel park on the road. I did it actually a couple of weeks ago. Collingwood was having this big garage sale and I had to park on a side street. And I actually did parallel park. No one was around to see me do it, which is just the way I like it.
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0: Zach Brown, there goes Chicken Fried. I'm Sean. Earlier this hour, we were talking about things that make adults feel like a scared little kid. Things like, you know, going to the dentist, parallel parking. Some of the ones we didn't mention, including seeing police lights behind you, even when you did nothing wrong. And I get that. Because when you see them behind you, you think, uh-oh. And then you try to go through the laundry list of what might have happened in the last, you know, 2 kilometers or something like that. I'll admit, I was out, I was heading to Pickering last week, and I was on a street and came across a police car that was an OPP officer further down. And I saw it, and I thought, oh. So I slowed down, and then I realized, oh. Like, the speed limit was 80. I was actually doing 80, and I slowed down to like 65, which just a reflex, right? Because you just kind of panic when you see the police officer, and I had nothing to worry about, obviously, and I should have just left it at 80 because that was the speed limit. Other things that kind of make people, adults, feel like scared little kids, public speaking. I know when I was in school, I've always been a shy guy, so when I was in school, getting up in front of the class and speaking, didn't like it. Now I'm fine with it. I don't care. It's you know, it's no big deal. But I know some people, that's one of their biggest fears.
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11: Slightly cloudy this morning with a high of 21. Partly cloudy overnight with a low of 8. Tomorrow will be increasing cloudiness with a high of 19. Clearing up overnight with a low of 16. On Monday, a mix of sun and cloud with a 30% chance of showers. High of 28. Overnight will be a low of 18.

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2: 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Here's

0: Today's Best Country on Country 93 with Jason Aldean. Before noon, we're going to talk about a new way to see live music. Instead of going to an actual concert, there's somebody that's trying something kind of different, kind of unique, but is it good enough? We'll talk about that coming up before noon.
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8: Slightly cloudy this morning with a high of 21. Partly cloudy overnight with a low of 8. Tomorrow will be increasing cloudiness with a high of 19. Clearing up overnight with a low of 16. On Monday, a mix of sun and cloud with a 30% chance of showers. High of 28. Overnight will be a low of 18.

Nelson and Jake Worthington teaming up on Country 93 with Do It Anyway. If you're a big fan of live music and you love going to concerts, that's great. But some people don't like going to concerts. They want to see the music, but they don't like the crowds, or they don't like the price, or they don't like the parking situation, or whatever. So there's a theater chain in the States that's trying something new. They're going to start showing live concerts as they happen. So a concert might be happening in one city in the States, and that theater chain is going to show it at all of their theaters, like 300 locations right across the U.S. And there's already artists signing up. Bebe Rexha signed up for June 17th. Paris Hilton? Okay, didn't know they sang.

0: it might be, and it's you're kind of caught up in the action. Being in a theater is good too, because the seating's more comfortable, the parking's a lot easier, the floors are a little stickier maybe, but I think it might, and also you're much closer to home, easier drive home. Yeah, I'm still, you know what, the jury's still out. I don't know which one's better.
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13: Slightly cloudy this morning with a high of 21. Partly cloudy overnight with a low of 8. Tomorrow will be increasing cloudiness with a high of 19. Clearing up overnight with a low of 16. On Monday, a mix of sun and cloud with a 30% chance of showers. High of 28. Overnight will be a low of 18.

0: Morgan Wallen teaming up with Post Malone from Country 93. I Ain't Coming Back. I'm Sean. Thank you so much for taking time out of your Saturday to spend with me. I really do appreciate it. We have news, weather, and sports coming up in just a few minutes. Following that, we'll get to our second and on Saturday. Phil is in at noon. He'll keep you company right through until 3 when we get to the top 30 countdown. You're going to hear it all right here on Country 93.
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3: It's 12 o'clock. Good afternoon. I'm Spencer Byers. The new president of the Owensound Attack was introduced to the fans at the Bay Shore, offering an optimistic vision for the future and a commitment to winning. Matt Hermes reports.
4: We're ready to compete this year, and we're going to be trying to compete every single year. But especially with this group that we have right now, there's impact players that we have, and we think that this is a group that can take a run at an OHL championship.
5: That is new Attack president Tyler Nuther, who met with fans in Owensound yesterday as the OHL team formally marked its transition to new ownership group, Ecological Dynamic Sports Partners. The 28-year-old Nuther is a former OHL player and Newport agent. He and Donald McClure are the two public-facing members of the new private equity-backed ownership group of the Attack. After 26 years, the three remaining Super Six owners, Dr. Bob Severs, Paul McDermott, and Peter McDermott, felt it was time for a change. Severs spoke yesterday.
6: We felt that there was a need for a recharge and new energy and new input.
5: Matt Hermes, Owensound.
3: Hanover Police are bringing back a traffic initiative to curb aggressive driving and loud mufflers. Hanover Police Chief Chris Knoll says, if your motor vehicle is causing others to turn their heads because of noise levels or windows to rattle as you approach and pass, expect to get stopped by police. Project Noisemaker starts today and runs until September 7th. Officers will be increasing enforcement efforts throughout this period to address these ongoing concerns. Kincardine and Bruce Power have entered into a new four-year community readiness agreement for the Bruce C project. Jill Charlebois reports.
7: The Infrastructure and Community Readiness Assessment Agreement will provide $2.2 million in funding to support strategic planning and municipal readiness in preparation of the proposed Bruce C expansion project. The agreement recognizes the importance of coordinated planning with host communities. Funding will support technical studies, infrastructure assessments, and service delivery planning, as well as growth management and community readiness initiatives. Part of the assessment will be focused on water and wastewater infrastructure, emergency services, and transportation. Jill Charlebois, Kincardine.
3: After a period of renovations, the McDonald's restaurant in Meaford staged their grand reopening yesterday. Local McDonald's franchisee Christine Scrow was enthused about their renovations and upgrades to their facility in Meaford.
8: Our customers are happy. I was just speaking with them, as I said, in the lobby, and it's a great location, great town, great people.
3: And Health Canada has issued a recall on some Zwelling kettles due to potential burn risk. The recall was issued because some of the handles may come loose or break off entirely during use. They were sold in Canada between 2020 and 2026, with this recall affecting almost 44,000 electric kettles. In sports, the Toronto Blue Jays have Mason Fluharty take the bump against the Detroit Tigers at 1:10 today. To lacrosse, the Owensound Junior B and Senior B North Stars have their home openers today. The Senior Bs against the Belleville Kodiaks at 2 p.m. and the Junior Bs against the Welland Raiders at 7 p.m. While in Junior C lacrosse, the West Grey Rampage began a five-game homestand against the Orangeville Northmen at 6. NHL playoffs are back tonight at 8 as the Montreal Canadiens are home against the Buffalo Sabres, Series 3-2 Habs. And the Walter Cup Finals Game 2 is at 2 p.m. today between the Ottawa Charge and the Montreal Victory, with Montreal up 1-0. That's news and sports. The forecast coming up next.
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3: 40% chance of showers, risk of thunderstorms, high of 21, partly cloudy overnight with a low of 8. Sunday, high of 19, clearing up overnight with a low of 16. And on Monday, a mix of sun and cloud, 30% chance of showers, high of 28. Overnight, it'll be a 40% chance of showers with a low of 18. Currently 17 here in the River District. I'm Spencer Byers. 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

0: Grandpa, tell me about the good old days on today's Best Country, Country 93. Phil here with you. That was our second to none Saturday lunchtime feature. Before that, Dwight Yoakam, Honky Tonk Man. And kicking that segment off was You Still Move Me from the year 1986. A few years before I was born. To celebrate the quarter century, which is just a fancy way of saying 25 years, Lego is releasing a Lord of the Rings set. 8,200 pieces for Gondor. It's going to cost almost $700 if you're looking to purchase it. I don't know the biggest Lego piece I've ever built. It's not been anything significant. I would love to do one like the Millennium Falcon or the Titanic, something that takes a while, you can be proud of, display it somewhere. But I have two kids that like to destroy things I'm in love with, and it would only be a matter of time before I built a Millennium Falcon, walked in the door, and found it flying at my head.
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2: Hey, it's John Rashad. It continues to be a mixed day on the water. On Georgian Bay, scattered showers and still a fog patch or two hanging around. Southwest winds of 15 knots, veering to west 15 tonight. Waves of half a meter or less, building to half a meter to a meter in the next little bit here, subsiding to half a meter or less again tonight. On Lake Huron, those strong winds are starting to taper. We have winds of 20 knots. Those are diminishing. We're expecting them to diminish to southwest 15 in the next hour or two, and then veering to northwest 15 by tonight. Waves of a meter and a half, subsiding to a meter tonight. Be safe, have a great time on the water, and I will talk to you a little later with our next report.
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12: 40% chance of showers, high of 21. Tonight, partly cloudy with a 30% chance of showers, low of 8. Sunday, slightly cloudy, high of 19. Overnight, it will clear up and it'll be a low of 16. A mix of sun and cloud and 30% chance of showers on Monday with a high of 28. Overnight, it'll be 40% chance of showers and a low of 18. And on Tuesday, a mix of sun and cloud with 30% chance of showers, high of 28. Cloudy with a 60% chance of showers overnight with a low of 11.

0: That's going to leave a memory, Tabe, on Country 93, your home of today's best country. Phil here with you to kick off this long weekend. ABC announced that Conan O'Brien will host the Academy Awards for the third year in a row next year. And you know what? If it ain't broke, don't fix it. I don't watch a lot of awards show, especially the Academy Awards, because I usually disagree with the choices. Why do I disagree with the choices, I hear you ask? Well, it's because I like most movies I see. And I can't be that guy that's like, oh, this movie was the best of the best. It's because I tend to enjoy all of them. You know, call me ignorant, blissful ignorance, whatever you want to say. I enjoy it. And you know what? I'm a big Conan O'Brien fan. His talk shows and his podcasts are some of the only that I'll watch because he's remained relatable. He's very conversational with his guests, and you can tell that his guests trust him because they really come out of their they come out of their actor persona when they talk to other media outlets to talk to Conan. So, you know what? I may give it a shot.
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0: 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Here's Shelby.
1: 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There are some sweet deals going on, like every 10th propane tank you fill is free. All their deals are updated on Facebook weekly. I'm here until 1 with a couple giveaways, so if you're in Springmount, swing by. So head on over to Terry's for all your trailer needs. They're always right behind you.

0: tight, honey, on the home of today's best country, Country 93. Phil here with you. You know, 74% of people lack the skill to parallel park. I'm super worried I'm in that group because I haven't had to parallel park in a while. It gave me anxiety when I was going through my driver's license back in the day. Luckily, the car I did it in was a little, I think it was a Prius. It was a tiny, tiny thing, tiny Toyota, maybe a Yaris. I don't remember. So it was super easy to handle. Now I drive a truck and I try to avoid having to parallel park wherever I can. If I have to drive downtown Toronto to go to a Jays game or something, and all there is street parking and stuff, I will drive three blocks away to find a green pea that I can park the truck in so that I don't have to parallel park. Or worse yet, you find a place to parallel park, you're nice and snug, you come out of whatever you're doing, and somebody has jammed you in there and you can't get out. So yeah, I'm that guy. I fall into the category of just avoids parallel parking altogether.
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4: 40% chance of showers, high of 21. Tonight, partly cloudy with a 30% chance of showers, low of 8. Sunday, slightly cloudy, high of 19. Overnight, it will clear up and it'll be a low of 16. A mix of sun and cloud and 30% chance of showers on Monday with a high of 28. Overnight, it'll be 40% chance of showers and a low of 18. And on Tuesday, a mix of sun and cloud with 30% chance of showers, high of 28. Cloudy with a 60% chance of showers overnight with a low of 11.

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0: Don't Ruin Towers, Tenille Arts on the home of today's best country, Country 93. 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

0: If we want to, on the home of Sean and Julia in the morning, Country 93, I am neither of them. I am Phil here with you on this Saturday afternoon, rolling through the long weekend. Residents of a small town in Italy came under attack. There was an invasion, and the perpetrators, peacocks, about 100 of them, descended on the small town and made themselves right at home, squawking and destroying everything in their path. And you know what? I would not blame the residents for being terrified. I remember not long ago driving through Glen Cairn, which is just this small sort of one-horse town out near Barrie, and driving, don't remember where I was driving, maybe to Stayner, doesn't matter, driving, and all of a sudden there's a peacock on the side of the road. And I thought, there's no way I saw that. This is Southern Ontario. It's like September. I didn't just see a peacock. I couldn't have just seen a peacock. Next day, same thing. Peacock again. And I thought, is this a sign? Am I having a stroke? Is this a glitch in the matrix? No. Turns out there's a guy there that just has a bunch of peacocks and he just kind of lets them run free. So, okay. At least I wasn't crazy.
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6: 40% chance of showers, high of 21. Tonight, partly cloudy with a 30% chance of showers, low of 8. Sunday, slightly cloudy, high of 19. Overnight, it will clear up and it'll be a low of 16. A mix of sun and cloud and 30% chance of showers on Monday with a high of 28. Overnight, it'll be 40% chance of showers and a low of 18. And on Tuesday, a mix of sun and cloud with 30% chance of showers, high of 28. Cloudy with a 60% chance of showers overnight with a low of 11.

0: nothing but summer. Dallas Smith on the home of today's best country, Country 93. Phil here with you. Jackson Olsen of the Savannah Bananas is going to be part of Dancing with the Stars for season 35. And if you don't know who the Savannah Bananas are, it is my pleasure to tell you. They are a baseball team, and the league that they play in is famous for all kinds of antics. They play games, keep score, but there's dancing, there's backflips, there's celebrity appearances. They sell out entire Major League Baseball stadiums for their games. Super popular. You've probably seen them online with their yellow uniforms and their dancing umpires and such. So, you know, he's a good pick for it, and I happen to be a big fan of that.
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0: I'm Maria, Brooks and Dunn on Country 93, your home of today's best country. Phil here with you. 40% of people surveyed say they would take a pay cut to work from home to be with their pets. I fall into that 40%. If my boss is listening, I would take a pay cut to work from home to be with my cat. The real problem is I don't think he wants me home. He's perfectly content with me leaving in the morning and coming home at night, seeing me for a couple of hours and then going off to do his own thing. Anytime I stay home because I'm sick or it just happens to be a day off, like a holiday, he seems rather disgruntled that I am messing up his routine. After all, it is his house. I just happen to be living in it.
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7: 40% chance of showers, high of 21. Tonight, partly cloudy with a 30% chance of showers, low of 8. Sunday, slightly cloudy, high of 19. Overnight, it will clear up and it'll be a low of 16. A mix of sun and cloud and 30% chance of showers on Monday with a high of 28. Overnight, it'll be 40% chance of showers and a low of 18. And on Tuesday, a mix of sun and cloud with 30% chance of showers, high of 28. Cloudy with a 60% chance of showers overnight with a low of 11.

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0: Tony Stevens Whiskey in Colorado on the home of today's best country, Country 93. Phil here with you. There have been 11 Fast and Furious movies. I'm still disappointed that the 10th movie wasn't Fast 10 Your Seatbelts, but I digress. Vin Diesel recently announced that Peacock will be launching a Fast and Furious TV show. Actually, he said TV shows, plural. No titles or premiere dates have been released. He just said they're going to be doing it. And, I love movies. I love the Fast and Furious movies. But at the same time, I remember the first Fast and Furious when they were stealing TV VCR combos. And now we have AI to worry about. Oh, boy, how times have changed.
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5: 40% chance of showers, high of 21. Tonight, partly cloudy with a 30% chance of showers, low of 8. Sunday, slightly cloudy, high of 19. Overnight, it will clear up and it'll be a low of 16. A mix of sun and cloud and 30% chance of showers on Monday with a high of 28. Overnight, it'll be 40% chance of showers and a low of 18. And on Tuesday, a mix of sun and cloud with 30% chance of showers, high of 28. Cloudy with a 60% chance of showers overnight with a low of 11.

0: Rivers still running High Valley on Country 93, your home of today's best country. Phil here with you. A friend of mine sometimes eats like a poverty case is what I said, because he'll just have like a tortilla shell and like a handful of peanuts while at work. And I said that that's depression era food, man. Like that's what they rationed people on because there was no money to go around. And then we got into this whole discussion about what was, you know, what would have been a delicacy back then. And one study we found said that in the early 1900s, peanut butter and jelly sandwiches were considered a delicacy. Now that's just what my kids eat when they walk through the door after school. They come through the door and they have food right away as if they haven't eaten all day, like I didn't pack them a lunch. I just need them to slow down on it. So now I can say, hey, do you know that sandwich you're eating? That's a delicacy, my friend.
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0: Summertime Blues, Alan Jackson on Country 93, your home of today's best country. Phil here with you. 60% of cat owners say they've argued with their cat. I can say that I have, although I wouldn't consider it an argument. It was very much a one-way conversation. He meows at me because he thinks his food rations are running low, and I keep telling him, I know, even though I actually don't have any idea what he's saying. I don't dare meow back at him. If he's coming to me with a complaint and I try to meow, I'm certain it'll just translate into 17 grammatical errors and a few slurs, so I don't even bother, but I don't really know what his problem is. I say I know a lot for a guy who doesn't actually know. That is it for me today. Rod West coming up next with the Top 30 Countdown. I will catch you on the flip side.
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6: Weather. 40% chance of showers, high of 21. Tonight, partly cloudy with a 30% chance of showers, low of 8. Sunday, slightly cloudy, high of 19. Overnight, it will clear up and it'll be a low of 16. A mix of sun and cloud and 30% chance of showers on Monday with a high of 28. Overnight, it'll be 40% chance of showers and a low of 18. And on Tuesday, a mix of sun and cloud with 30% chance of showers, high of 28. Cloudy with a 60% chance of showers overnight with a low of 11.

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2: Welcome to the holiday weekend version of the Top 30 Countdown. 30 of the hottest songs in country radio, ready to go. And glad to have you along. Yeah, crack open a Frosty. It's going to be a good one. We'll be having conversations with Morgan Wallen, Luke Bryan, and George Burge. We'll be chatting with Kane Brown later on, Cody Johnson, Ed Langley, and more. Before we start the countdown, let's recall who had the number one song last week on the countdown. Well, for what, 3, 4 weeks? I lost count. Luke Combs with Sleepless in a Hotel Room.

0: LA's best country. Song number 28 is the new one from Corey Kitts and Cole Wetzel, Rocky Mountain Low. The title was inspired by the John Denver song, Rocky Mountain High. I guess this is the other side. Yeah. Luke Combs had the number 29 song this week with Days Like These and Josh Stubb. Yes, kicking off the countdown with Nobody Roads. I'm Rod West. It's the Top 30 Countdown. New stuff on Zach Top up next.
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7: Country 93 weather. 40% chance of showers, high of 21. Tonight, partly cloudy with a 30% chance of showers, low of 8. Sunday, slightly cloudy, high of 19. Overnight, it will clear up and it'll be a low of 16. A mix of sun and cloud and 30% chance of showers on Monday with a high of 28. Overnight, it'll be 40% chance of showers and a low of 18. And on Tuesday, a mix of sun and cloud with 30% chance of showers, high of 28. Cloudy with a 60% chance of showers overnight with a low of 11.
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0: Good to have you along this week's Top 30 Countdown. I'm Rod West. Well, Zach Top continues his 90s style country with a heartbreak ballad called Self to Sanity. It's basically documenting his pain of a real-life divorce and the loneliness of life on the road. It's Self to Sanity. It's song number 27 from Zach Top.

0: That's the new one from Bailey Zimmerman, Chevy Silverado, coming at song number 24 this week. Talks about his first pickup truck he ever bought with his first big paycheck. I've seen pictures. It's a jacked up white Chevy Silverado. He'll be playing that song at the amphitheater June 18th. Emma Langley there too with Morgan Wallen, song number 25, with I Can't Love You Anymore. All right, I'm Rod West. Thanks for checking out this week's Countdown Nashville Notes. Jordan, speaking of Emma Langley, she is the first female country artist to have the top two spots on the Billboard Hot 100. She was in Texas, is still up there for the ninth week in a row, and her new single, Be Her, is now sitting at number two. The only other artist to do that was Morgan Wallen last May. Even Luke Combs did it just recently, too. And Jordan Davis tells us that he considered leaving Nashville before he made it because he thought he was too old to chase his dream. He was saying there were some nights I go, man, what am I doing here? Like, I'm pushing 30. Haven't done anything yet. I'm glad I stuck it out. We are too. And that's Nashville Notes Part 1. More coming up later on. Back to the Countdown. After the break, we will check in with Tennille Arts and her flower song.
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2: 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Michelle, what can you tell us about this year's event?
3: 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We are also located in Hanover, Saugeen Shores, Meaford, and Kincardine, and all walks will take place on Saturday, May the 30th. The registration will begin at 9 a.m. We will have some refreshments available. 10 a.m. will be the opening ceremonies for all of the locations with the walk to follow. We will have some great prizes. 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

0: Justin Moore, song number 22 this week, and Time's a Ticking. Sort of a set of a weird record. It came off the album, This Is My Dirt, which album came out in 2024. And that song set a record for the longest climb to the number one spot in country radio. Took 67 weeks to get up there, but still a good tune. Justin Moore. Song number 23 belongs to Tennille Arts, and Don't Ruin the Flowers. No, no, no. Did you get flowers for Mommy's Day last weekend? Just saying. All right, we'll take a quick pause and come back with a fresh pick.
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6: 40% chance of showers, high of 21. Tonight, partly cloudy with a 30% chance of showers, low of 8. Sunday, slightly cloudy, high of 19. Overnight, it will clear up and it'll be a low of 16. A mix of sun and cloud and 30% chance of showers on Monday with a high of 28. Overnight, it'll be 40% chance of showers and a low of 18. And on Tuesday, a mix of sun and cloud with 30% chance of showers, high of 28. Cloudy with a 60% chance of showers overnight with a low of 11.
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7: From Kingston, Lauren Carson started very young. She took to the stage at just 7 years old, performing with a bluegrass band across Ontario, and then recorded her first full-length album at 12 years of age. She draws inspiration from artists like Ella Langley, Stevie Nicks, Mary Chapin Carpenter, and Casey Musgraves. With 100 Times, this is Lauren Carson.

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2: You're listening to the Top 30 Countdown, Rod West. Thanks for joining us. George Burge, new country singer out of Austin, Texas. And he says, you know, the town of Austin basically inspired him to be a good country singer.
3: Yeah, Austin raised me. The people, the culture, the camaraderie, the music, there's just so much creativity in this town. I think one thing that was really special about Austin that I didn't realize until I left, there's so much original music here. It's not a ton of cover bands. There's a lot of people creating art, even from like the most basic level, and sharing it with their friends. And there's that support system where like, yeah, I wrote my first song and I'm going to go out and play it for people, and people are going to support me and show up, and there's going to be friends, and you know, you're going to jam in each other's bands, and there's, you know, music everywhere. And it just kind of created this, I call songwriting a superpower. Being able to connect with other people, that is how you break through in the music industry. And Austin taught me how to write a song. And
2: that's how you do it. That's the new one with George Burge featuring Luke Bryan. Here's Ride, Ride, Ride.

0: Song number 17 this week from Brett Kessel, Dierks Bentley, some hurting songs. Brett just played Own Sound last week and put on show. Dierks is still coming to town, Dierks Bentley. He's tagging up with Luke Holmes, Rogers Stadium, June 5th and 6th. I'm Rod West. You're listening to the Top 30 Countdown. Another duet of sorts, a couple powerhouses up next.
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2: Hey, it's John Rashad. It continues to be a mixed day on the water. On Georgian Bay, the scattered showers will end soon. The fog patches could hang around till midnight, though. Southwest winds of 15 knots, veering to west 15 early this evening, and then diminishing to west 10 near midnight, becoming light early tomorrow morning, and then becoming east 10 by tomorrow night. Waves of half a meter to a meter, subsiding to half a meter or less by tonight, and then increasing again tomorrow. On Lake Huron, we'll have some fog patches hanging around until midnight. The strong winds we saw earlier are diminishing to southwest 15 right now, and then they will diminish to northwest 10 this evening, increasing through the day tomorrow, becoming east 20 again by tomorrow night. So some strong winds there. Waves of a meter and a half, subsiding to a meter tonight. Be safe, have a great time on the water, and I will talk to you tomorrow morning with our next report.
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7: 40% chance of showers, high of 21. Tonight, partly cloudy with a 30% chance of showers, low of 8. Sunday, slightly cloudy, high of 19. Overnight, it will clear up and it'll be a low of 16. A mix of sun and cloud and 30% chance of showers on Monday with a high of 28. Overnight, it'll be 40% chance of showers and a low of 18. And on Tuesday, a mix of sun and cloud with 30% chance of showers, high of 28. Cloudy with a 60% chance of showers overnight with a low of 11.
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0: 13 from Megan Maroney, a song inspired and dedicated to her niece. And that's Beautiful Things. Megan Patrick there too with Safe Place to Break at song 14. And Kane Brown had the number 15 song there with Woman. All right. Take a quick break, come back, check a forecast, and somebody who's just being himself.
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0: Trey's song number 12, kicking in there for Morgan Griffiths, Just Being Me. He's been nominated for 5 2026 BC Country Music Awards, including Fan Choice of the Year. That's awesome. Yeah, Abbotsford, BC, doing pretty good. And so the new song basically describes him to a T, Just Being Me. Yeah, me too. I'm Rod West, being me. I don't know who else to be. Here comes a pick for you.
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0: Morgan Wallen has a new track called Don't We. It was sort of created as a patriotic moment on his tour before he plays the song. A giant American flag comes out and sort of dedicating it to the American troops. It's our Pick Hit of the Week.

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5: 40% chance of showers, high of 21. Tonight, partly cloudy with a 30% chance of showers, low of 8. Sunday, slightly cloudy, high of 19. Overnight, it will clear up and it'll be a low of 16. A mix of sun and cloud and 30% chance of showers on Monday with a high of 28. Overnight, it'll be 40% chance of showers and a low of 18. And on Tuesday, a mix of sun and cloud with 30% chance of showers, high of 28. Cloudy with a 60% chance of showers overnight with a low of 11.
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2: It's the Top 30 Countdown. I'm Rod West. Thanks to have you along this afternoon. Let's see. He was born in Waterloo, raised in Burlington. Josh Ross, who said he wanted to be a CFL football player. But, of course, you hear the stories. A couple energies, laters, and oops. Okay, I'll stick to the country music. Yes, Josh Ross, scared of getting sober. Song number 8 this week.

0: She got the number 5 song this week on the Top 30 Countdown. Ella Langley, her new one, Be Her. And she said, you know, the music industry, watch out, the women are coming for you.
1: Many talented women coming up right now. I'm so excited for what music's going to look like in the next 2 to 3 years. I mean, women are about to take over. I'm telling you that right now. But yeah, I think recently, especially with what Choosing Texas is doing, you know, it went number 5 on Billboard. How crazy is that? And I read a stat that there's only, I think, 10 women, not even just in country, but 10 women in the last century to do that. And for me, like, what? Me? You mean me?
0: Yeah.
1: And yeah, I think just keep trying to do stuff.
0: Yeah, we meet her, and she's doing great. Of course, that song went on to be number 1. And there's Ella Langley with Be Her, number 5. The countdown continues after the break with a guy with blue eyes and a mustache. Who's that? He's on TV, too. He's next.
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13: Country 93 weather. 40% chance of showers, high of 21. Tonight, partly cloudy with a 30% chance of showers, low of 8. Sunday, slightly cloudy, high of 19. Overnight, it will clear up and it'll be a low of 16. A mix of sun and cloud and 30% chance of showers on Monday with a high of 28. Overnight, it'll be 40% chance of showers and a low of 18. And on Tuesday, a mix of sun and cloud with 30% chance of showers, high of 28. Cloudy with a 60% chance of showers overnight with a low of 11.
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0: 30 countdown for almost a month. There's Luke Combs, sleepless in a hotel room. I'm sure he'll be staying at a Toronto hotel. Rogers Stadium, June 5th and 6th there. Tucker Whitmore and Brunette, he's also part of Boots and Hearts in the summer. It's going to be a great summer for country music. Don't go too far away. We got a new number one hit. And who was number one last year? That's next.
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0: John Morgan and Jason Aldean. Friends like that, number one this time last year.

0: number one this time last year, John Morgan, who was one of the opening acts with Jason Aldean a couple years back, became buds and wrote the song Friends Like That.
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0: Well, we have somebody new at the top of the pile. Jordan Davis with his big hit, Turn This Truck Around.

0: new number one song from Jordan Davis would turn this truck around. Inspired back in the days when him and his brother would be sitting in the back seat of his dad's Suburban traveling down the road and horse around. And he'd yell back, don't make him turn this truck around. He's got kids of his own, and they're just as crazy, too.
1: There's some rugrats, man. They are. They're cute kids. My boys are driving me crazy. They're, you know, I say that. It's just they're getting to the fun age where it's just chaos. But they're all doing great. You know, Eloise started kindergarten this year. You know, Lachlan, my oldest boy, is starting to go to school like 4 days a week. So it's awesome and crazy at the same time because, you know, our house is always just utter chaos, loud stuff going on. And then they start going to school and, you know, you drop them off, you come home and the house is like quiet as a church. You're like, wait, what do I do now?
0: Exactly. You clean up the mess until they come home. Jordan Davis, new dad, having some fun with it. And the new number one song this week on the Top 30 Countdown with Turn This Truck Around. 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Hey, it's Rod West. Thanks for the ride.
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9: Weather. 40% chance of showers, high of 21. Tonight, partly cloudy with a 30% chance of showers, low of 8. Sunday, slightly cloudy, high of 19. Overnight, it will clear up and it'll be a low of 16. A mix of sun and cloud.

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